0: it is that the like who she's a whole different animal. Got the beast on leash to the net and tease, she's a whole different animal. Body on the hit to take a charm and all my to why you trying to glitch. Scratch, scratch, scratch. Get a false got me. Whole different animal.
1: 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Different animal. 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

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Is it me or was it you? I'm not so sure.

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The land where we were born. The nation where we grew up. So many colors that live together in peace. With a million timeless treasures.